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1: Ladies and Gentlemen, we would like to show you how to make a hit record. First, we start with the sequencer. And now we present the hi-hats. These are the percussion instruments. Now it's time to welcome the bass drum. Let us now hear the sequence melody.

sound preheated. 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Back home it gets no one laughing, and here they even sing to it. Must be some voodoo rain chant or something.

0: So klingt gute Laune und der Anfang eines richtig guten Tags.
1: We have already in the past produced records. These records were successful and produced considerable results. But the funds have been spent and very well spent. And for this reason, we're now producing a new, unique...

In that fateful night, I thought to myself, I'll do everything I can, save up every dime, and one day I'll return.